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1: Are you tired of junk food? Most of us enjoy cheesy pizza, fried chicken, a greasy burger, and a sweet donut, sometimes. However, we all know that eating that kind of food every day is unhealthy. What is your soul eating on Sundays? Do you get spiritual food that is nourishing to the soul? Or do you eat junk food, or no spiritual food at all? 1 Peter 2 verse 2 tells us that we must seek after the milk of the word, and Hebrews 5 verse 14 exhorts us to chew on strong meat. The true Jesus Christ calls himself the bread of life. Too many Christians today are not eating the solid spiritual food of sound doctrine. Worse, some are eating poisonous false doctrine. This is Pastor John Matani of Pittsburgh Protestant Reformed Church. 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For more information, visit our website at prcpittsburgh.org, preaching the kingdom of God and teaching those things that concern our Lord Jesus Christ.
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1: Every Christian knows the gospel. So I ask you, what is the gospel to you? The gospel is not this. Be a better person. Seek purity. Obey the law. It is not even this. Follow the example of Jesus. What if I told you that all those things are good messages in the Bible, but they are not the message of the gospel? In short, the gospel does not say do, the gospel actually says done. The gospel is that the Son of God has done all the obeying and suffering necessary for his people so that salvation is truly free for all those who trust Jesus. This is Pastor John Matani. If you would like to hear more about this gospel, I invite you to Pittsburgh Protestant Reformed Church. For more information, visit our website at prcpittsburgh.org. Preaching the kingdom of God and teaching those things that concern our Lord Jesus Christ.
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1: I do like 21 Pilots, Ed Sheeran, Taylor Swift, Harry Styles. 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
10: 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In 2 Timothy 4 verse 3, God warns us against having such itching ears. 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Preaching the kingdom of God and teaching those things that concern our Lord Jesus Christ.
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1: Hey, it's Zach Szabo for this week's Animal Friends Pet of the Week, and a big thank you to Bud Bear Subaru for their generous support through Subaru's Love Promise Initiative. This week's Pet of the Week is a beautiful mixed breed, and his name is Namaste. Debbie's here with me, and so is Namaste. Debbie, how are you doing today?
2: Hi, Zach. I'm doing great. Thank you for having us. I'm here to talk about Namaste. 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He was part of a humane investigation case that had a lot of moving parts. And if you remember, that's the start of COVID. So it took him a little while to be available. But since then, we've realized he is just an amazing dog. Lots of attention from staff and volunteers. Loves to go for walks, but probably likes to cuddle more than anything. Absolutely wonderful in the car. Will pull you to benches so that he can sit and get attention and get into your lap. And just a really, really nice dog. Does want to be your one and only animal. But promise that he'll make you a wonderful new best friend.
1: Go to thinkingoutsidethecage.org for more information on Namaste.
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Q92.9, rainy start to this Memorial Day weekend. We got rain chances throughout today, tomorrow, and even Monday. So you may want to have some plans inside this weekend.

92.9. If today's your birthday, well, happy birthday to you. You share a birthday with Drew Carey, Jewel, and Ken Jennings from Jeopardy. 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

Q92.9. Did you see the announcement this week by the Pittsburgh Zoo and PPG Aquarium? There is a new baby lion cub. Absolutely adorable. She's not going to be on display, though, until midsummer. But either way, check out her pictures because she's just so

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Since it is Memorial Day weekend, we got to talk picnics. 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

92.9. If you're a fan of The Pit, you're going to be excited about this one. 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

Q92.9, it's Kristen. I'm getting out of here, but before I go, per usual, throwing all the positive vibes your way. So hopefully you have a great day, great weekend, whatever you need to go your way. I hope it does for you. And I'll catch y'all tomorrow. 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

Q92.9, there's loads to do over the next few days. Like the Shore Thing, opening day was yesterday. You can find that River Life barge between the Clemente and Warhol Bridge over on the North Shore. It's pretty cool. It's

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Q929, Alex Warren's at PBG Paints Arena on June 23rd. You can get tickets for like $44. And yeah, they're nosebleed, but still, it's not a bad price. They say.

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Q929, you're trying to plan out Memorial Day? Well, hit up Lawrenceville on Monday. Their parade kicks off at 36th and Butler with 65 groups like marching bands, dogs, classic cars, and a special tribute service at the Soldiers Memorial. 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

92.9, Adam Levine is coming back for season 30 of The Voice in the fall without his old eyelids, though. Like, Google him. You're going to be like, what'd he do?

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Q92.9, I'm Monica. Now that he's not on tour, Post Malone's back to working on his double album, which will have 20 songs each and will be released sometime this year. That is 40 new Posty songs in less than a year. Like, slow down.

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Q929, thank you so much for having us on this Memorial Day weekend. There is loads to do, so if you're looking for something, you can hit up Kennywood for the Bites and Pines Food and Drink Festival. 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

92.9. I'm Monica. Appreciate you making us a part of your Memorial Day weekend. The weather should really get on the same page. Like, we want to be out on a sunny day on a boat or something, but nope. Rain throughout the next few days.

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Q92.9 Memorial Day weekend. Tomorrow, the U.S. Submarine Veterans Association has the tolling of the bell ceremony for all lost submarines. That is happening at the Cayman Science Center starting at 10 a.m. again tomorrow morning.

0: Q92.9, I'm Monica. I got to speaking with Eric from Young the Giant, and he says they're adding a whole lot to the new show.
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Q92.9, it's Monica. Katy Perry's just booked and busy. She's going to be headlining the 2026 World Cup opening ceremony. That is happening June 12th.

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1: 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This week's Pet of the Week is a beautiful mixed breed, and his name is Namaste. Debbie's here with me, and so is Namaste. Debbie, how are you doing today?
2: Hi, Zach. I'm doing great. Thank you for having us. I'm here to talk about Namaste. Namaste is an almost 8-year-old amazing dog that came to us about 6 years ago. He was part of a humane investigation case that had a lot of moving parts. And if you remember, that's the start of COVID. So it took him a little while to be available. But since then, we've realized he is just an amazing dog. Lots of attention from staff and volunteers. Loves to go for walks, but probably likes to cuddle more than anything. Absolutely wonderful in the car. Will pull you to benches so that he can sit and get attention and get into your lap. And just a really, really nice dog. Does want to be your one and only animal. But promise that he'll make you a wonderful new best friend.
1: Go to thinkingoutsidethecage.org for more information on Namaste.
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Q92.9, One Republic's not beating those Sia allegations. The internet and myself say Need Your Love sounds way too much like her Elastic Heart song with The Weeknd. Maybe that's why we like this new one from them.

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hooked you up with Bruno Mars tickets. We just gave you 21 Pilots tickets to their upcoming Columbus show, and we have more in store for you. So make sure you're following us on socials at Q92.9 FM. I'm Monica. Enjoy your Memorial Day weekend. I'm back Monday at 9 a.m.

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